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0: Late Night Thoughts with Days Like This. The Coming Back Home EP. Really cool cats from Brandeis University. That's where they met about 10 years ago, and they've been at it for a while, and I'm really digging this. 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Did I break it again? I'm the worst. Hey, thanks for leaving regular radio behind. Some Richard Thompson this hour. A really cool cat who was a tenured teacher in Sacramento and decided he was going to throw it all away to be a rock star. Well, maybe he's not a rock star, but he's definitely doing some cool music. John Wilde coming up this hour.
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We fought last night, woke up and left without saying goodbye. I went for a drive, you know how I get when I ain't thinking right. I've been losing touch with God and my friends and myself, Lord knows I can't lose you.

John Wilde was a tenured teacher in Sacramento. He decided to chuck it all away. He says, I'm going to go out there. I'm going to be a musician. He says, I'm going to be a rock star. Well, he hasn't become rock star status just yet. What do you think, though? He's on our discovery list with the song Home Is You featuring Rosie Darling. John Wilde with two eyes, W-I-I-L-D-E. We heard Richard Thompson's Tear-Stained Letter, also Julia Jacklin, her new record called The Gem, named after a favorite night spot in Sydney, Australia. It's My Exit Monday. Give me three steps. WEXTradio.org.

Lucinda with a fan favorite from 2014's Down Where the Spirit Meets the Bone. That's Burning Bridges. Devin Gilfillian with a cool, trippy track. Hard rockin' tune, I love it. Black Dog Rabbit Hole. Time Will Tell, the record from Devin Gilfillian. It's new. It's one of my favorites for 2026. Thank you for hanging out, leaving regular radio behind. We're going back into the 70s for two of my favorite ladies coming up. Also, Aubrey Bug. Did you catch the Live at EXT session this past Friday with Aubrey? It's good stuff. I'll try and make sure that gets posted to the website soon. That's on me. But anyway, I've got Aubrey Bug's record. I Think I Had Something Once coming up. 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

They're from Nashville. They're called Slapdragon. What do you think of that song? It's Already Won from the album Mission Statement. Aubrey Bug with one of my favorite records of the year, I Think I Had Something Once. Just came out this past Friday. Nosedive is the name of that song. Weird Heart, classic Barracuda from the Little Queen record. I love those two ladies. The 70s were awesome. With Heart, how could you go wrong? They always rocked. 97.7 1061. We are WEXTRadio.org. It's My Exit Monday. One of our listeners gets to be a DJ every Monday night at 9. You could be one. Reach out to us at the website, WEXTRadio.org. But check out David's show. It's coming up at 9 o'clock. He's pretty awesome. This is Role Model. Role Model is a pretty awesome project. High Hopes 3000, a song about modern loneliness on WEXTRadio.org.

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I saw her boot prints in the sand and knew that she had gone down the Rio Grande.

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That first number was Bob Dylan's Subterranean Homesick Blues, a collage of lyric imagery speaking to the political skepticism of the times. Hi, I'm David McLeod, and tonight's theme is creative nonsense characterized by the clever turn of phrase that sounds great, but is actually fantastical, meaningless, or just weird, though often there is message to their madness. This next number is a deep cut from the album Hums of the Lovin' Spoonful, entitled Henry Thomas, a song about the dog the cat dragged in.

That was John Prine with Come Back to Us, Barbara Lewis, Hare Krishna, Beauregard. God save her, please, she's nailed her knees to some drugstore parking lot. Before that was the classic tune from Creedence Clearwater Revival, Looking Out My Back Door. This number was apparently written about a nightlight. It's Birdhouse in Your Soul by They Might Be Giants.

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1: Albany, hello. John Baptiste here. Thank you for being a member of WEXT Radio. We love you.

That was the Beatles sitting on a cornflake waiting for the van to come in I Am the Walrus, though we all know that the walrus was Paul. Before that was Nirvana's smash hit Smells Like Teen Spirit, a true Gen X anthem crammed with dynamic angst and apathy, while the lyrics make no literal sense. I found it hard, it's hard to find, oh well, whatever, never mind. Gotta love the turn of phrase. This next song is Twisted, and it's by Joni Mitchell. In a way, the lyrics do make sense in describing someone who clearly doesn't.

0: That was another bit of creative nonsense from Steely Dan in Bad Sneakers. Before that, we were treated to a description of woman as two continents by Michael Franks in Popsicle Toes from the album The Art of Tea. My music, my exit. I'm David McLeod, exit 97.7 and 106.1 WEXT.
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0: The following is the number that inspired this little showcase. One of my favorite examples of brilliantly creative nonsense with lines like, "Wish I were an English muffin about to make the most out of a toaster." I have written a couple of dozen songs, some of them pretty good, even funny, but I have never been able to come up with the kind of wonderfully creative nonsense. Here is Punky's Dilemma by Simon and Garfunkel.

just to raise me up a crop of dental floss. 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

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I'd have me a crop, and it'd be on top. That's why I'm moving to Montana.

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Every other wrangler would say I was mighty grand. 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

0: That was Leonard Cohen's Take This Waltz, this waltz with the clamp on its jaws. Before that was a little something from a master of the bizarre turn of phrase in Montana by Frank Zappa. This next number, Here I Am by Lyle Lovett, actually makes some literal sense while leading one to an unexpected or even meaningless conclusion.
1: Hello, I'm the guy who sits next to you and reads the newspaper over your shoulder. Wait, don't turn the page. I'm not finished. Life is so uncertain.

Given that true intellectual and emotional compatibility are at the very least difficult, if not impossible, to come by, we could always opt for the more temporal gratification of sheer physical attraction. That wouldn't make you a shallow person, would it?

Ford is to Chevrolet what Dodge is to Chrysler, what cornflakes are to Post Toasties, what the clear blue sky is to the deep blue sea, what Hank Williams is to Neil Armstrong. Can you doubt we were made for each other?

Look, I understand too little too late. I realize there are things you say and do you can never take back. But what would you be if you didn't even try? You have to try. So after a lot of thought, I'd like to reconsider. Please, if it's not too late, make it a cheeseburger.

0: That was Beck's Loser, which might be one of the most brilliantly nonsensical songs ever for its wonderful turns of phrase, making little or no literal sense while effectively conveying a feeling. And in the end, I'll close with the Beatles song that some folks may have missed if they were too quick to assume the record was over and picked up the needle. Enjoy!
1: Her Majesty's a pretty nice girl, but she doesn't have a lot to say. 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
4: 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You're figuring out who you are and what you want. And as Biba Doobie knows, sometimes things can abruptly shift.
5: All of a sudden, I was in my mid-20s, and everything that I felt so sure about and everyone in my life that I thought was in my life forever just kind of came, like, crumbling down before my eyes.
4: Coming up, Biba Doobie talks about how she readjusted, what she's learned about growing up, and how her experience fed into her new album, Pylon, which features collaborations with some of her heroes, like Chino Marino of Deftones.
5: He graced us with some nice shouty backing vocals, and that's it. But like, that's all I need. That's all I want.
4: You'll hear that song and more in a session from Biba Doobie today. I'm Rena Duras. This is World Cafe. Now, World Cafe is a radio show, but it is also a podcast. 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Here's Rufus Wainwright. I don't know what it is.

Hear two artists who collaborated on the new Biba Doobie album here. In a minute, you'll hear one who will also be appearing on SNL this season. But first, Hayley Williams, Glum. In the way-

0: You can catch that band playing Saturday Night Live on October 3rd. It is Turnstile. You can also hear Turnstile frontman Brendan Yates on Biba Doobie's new album. She is here to dig into that record and catch up right after this on World Cafe.
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0: This is World Cafe. I'm Rena Duris. The first time Biba Doobie was on the World Cafe, she was just 20 years old, and she performed her songs live from her own bedroom. Since then, things have changed a lot for her professionally. For instance, she's had massive headlining tours, opened for Taylor Swift, and she's worked with Rick Rubin. But as you might expect for someone in their 20s, things have also changed for her personally. Today, Biba Doobie talks about her fourth album, Pylon, and how her personal and professional growth shaped the album. Pylon, named in part for electricity towers, which reminded her of her connection to friends and family while she was isolated on tour over the past few years, also includes a lot of the friends she's made, like Hayley Williams, Turnstile's Brendan Yates, and Chino Moreno of Deftones. Our conversation is coming up, but first, the lead single from Pylon. Here's Biba Doobie, Sun Has Set.

0: From her new album, Pylon, that was Biba Doobie, Sun Has Set. She's my guest today. I'm Raina Duras. This is World Cafe. Biba Doobie, welcome back to the cafe.
1: Hey, thanks for having me back.
0: So good to see you. Always so happy to chat with you. Now, that song we just heard, that's kind of like what some people would call a kiss-off, if you want to put it that way. You don't have to name names here, but could you give us an idea of who you might be addressing in a song like that?
1: It's interesting with my music because at times, like, I get, like, I feel like it's human to contradict yourself constantly. And I think I do that a lot within my own songs, and whether that's, like, in an album or whether that's literally within, like, 2.5 minutes.
0: Yeah.
1: I think I do that in Sun Has Set, where I'm referring to someone, and then for a second I'm stopped. I'm like, am I really referring to that person or am I referring to myself? So it's, like, kind of like an up and down, like, roller coaster of emotions. And it's I think people think this is a romantic song about a romantic relationship, but no, it's about kind of like losing touch of someone that I miss, that I love. Like, it's losing friendships, all that sad stuff.
0: And that you might not have had the opportunity to say some of the things you maybe wanted to say to them.
1: Exactly. And I think this is like tunnel vision. So it's right. This is how the anger feels like in me. Yeah.
0: How does it feel being able to put those kinds of feelings into a song and sing those words, even if you couldn't say them to someone?
1: Obviously, it's really cathartic. I think that's like the first thing that pops in my head, where it's like, oh, so not really necessarily thinking about how many people are listening to the song afterwards. I'm just like, haha, I hate this person. I hate this person. Blah, blah, blah, blah. And I just like vomit it on the. And then I have to kind of obviously go through the whole idea of them having to hear it and then the awkwardness after that.
0: Have you experienced that? Like, where someone has been like, B, is this song about me?
1: Like, yeah. Like,
0: really?
1: Since I think I was 17, since I started making music, I think what's like, what I love about me as a songwriter, and but also what I find most frustrating, is that I have always struggled to communicate my feelings in romantic relationships, in relationships in general, just like within conversation. But as soon as you hand me a guitar, I'm like the annoying person in the room, where it's like, oh, finally it makes sense. So yes, like, I see it is very cathartic and good for my head to write these songs.
0: If you're just tuning in, I'm talking to Biba Doobie about her new album Pylon. Let's talk about that specific period of your life when you started to write this record. You'd had a very busy few years. Did you get a chance to slow down or step back or breathe at all?
1: Yes, I think in terms of how I was living my life then, like, and I think at points now, like, I really took a step away from social media. And so it felt like I had double the time that I usually had. And usually, like, I take a year to, like, relax and write. But I'm constantly writing. Like, I wish I was that person to, like, I'm gonna give myself a break, and like, I'm not gonna bring my guitar back to my hotel room. Like, it's like an ex. And so like, I have this thing where it's like I constantly write. And then because I had less distractions and, you know, was kind of living in the real world and like experiencing all my real emotions in real time, I felt like I had more time, and I felt like I wrote way more than I usually did. And I think there was a lot of anger, frustration built in me. I think especially after This Is How Tomorrow Moves, where like the last single, like one of my favorite songs off that record is called Beaches. And the last single has lyrics that have, I'm sure now, I'm sure. And I think singing that every single night just almost felt like a constant slap in the face, because I felt like dishonest every time I sang. Cause, like,
0: really?
1: I'm not sure, like, yeah, because now I can sing that song and find the beauty in like stepping back into that point where I did feel sure, and I felt sure of myself, and I felt like I had everything planned out. I don't know, like, I hit 25 and I was in my mid, and all of a sudden I was in my mid 20s, and everything that I felt so sure about and everyone in my life that I thought was in my life forever just kind of came like crumbling down before my eyes. And then all of a sudden I realized that maybe growing up is basically just figuring stuff out, like, all the time. And so I was writing in that period of my life.
0: Yeah. Well, I want to hear another song from the record now. And it's a song that gives a nod to some older technology. But it's something I have to admit, as a radio host, I'm always happy to hear a person in their 20s sing about. It's the song Radio. Could you tell us about Radio?
1: I think that's me. And like, there's like a, I guess, a section in Parliament where I'm trying to take back my power. And I think that's, there's a song called Nothing to Prove, as well as this song called Radio, that in my head kind of represent that and represent that feeling I had when I wrote the song.
0: Yeah. This is Biba Doobie, Radio on World Cafe.

0: from her new album, Pylon. 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On your radio, I'm Raina Duras with Viva Doobie on World Cafe. So reading through the credits for Pylon, you've got a lot of familiar names that pop up in there. There's Matty Healy and George Daniel of the 1975 did some producing. Haley Williams on Nothing to Prove. Turnstiles, Brendan Yates is on Power Lines, and we're going to talk about that in a bit. And one of my favorite artists, Chino Moreno of Deftones, is on this record as well. Before we dig into that stuff, how did you decide who you wanted to work with?
1: You know what's so interesting is that it was like a mixture of people reaching out and a mixture of me being like, hey, like, if I like was going to leave this earth tomorrow, who would I want to be in the studio with? And it got really dark at one point during Pylon where I felt really, really sad in the writing process and like everything that I was going through at that point in my life, that I was thinking about that. Like if I could be in any room with anyone, who would it be? And the first person that I had in mind was Title Fight, was Shane Rand from Title Fight. And then obviously Chino from Deftones. And I'm so grateful to have, you know, been in a session, like in a studio session with him, what, for three days with Chino in Nashville. And we actually like made two songs that I think will eventually see the light of day. But like on Pylon, it's like he graced us with some nice shouty backing vocals and that's it. But like, that's all I need. That's all I want.
0: What is your earliest memory of hearing Deftones?
1: I'm trying to think, like, maybe I was, like, 19 or 20, and I don't know. I think I was, like, on YouTube, and I was, you know, doing the classic thing where I was just letting it run through, like, loads of different music videos, and I, like, love music videos. I love watching music videos. And it played, I think, was it Shove It? I'm like, I think it was, like, Modern Summer. Yes, and I remember being like, whoa, what the hell? And it was just, and I think a couple years later, like, I, like, got into them for a bit and then, like, kind of got distracted in the midst of life. And then I was getting with my current boyfriend and I was very deep in my Deftones phase again. And I remember playing, teaching him how to play that riff by Deftones. That's, like, my, like, the most like, intense memory I can think of. So, yeah.
0: I'm going to play a bit of my own summer, Shove It. This is Deftones on World Cafe.

That was a bit of Deftones, My Own Summer, Shove It. I'm talking to Viva Doobie. Chino Marino of Deftones appears on her new album, Pylon. I'm going to play a clip of Satellite because I do want people to hear your voice in the chorus, because it sounds like Viva Doobie, but you also do a pretty good Deftones kind of like yell in there, that I heard it right away and I was like, oh yeah, that's awesome. Like a great combination of these two things. Let's hear Satellite. It's Viva Doobie on World Cafe.

0: A bit of Satellite by Viva Duvi on World Cafe from her new album Pylon. I'm Raina Duras here with V talking about the record. Next song I want to talk about is Power Lines with Brendan Yates from Turnstile. The album is called Pylon, which could be a reference to those giant electrical towers, that like the big ones that connect the high voltage lines to like different towns. Why was that image something that spoke to you?
1: Dude, I was just so desperate on the road. I was so lonely. I was lonely as hell. And I just like gravitated towards anything that reminded me that I wasn't too far from home, or I was connected somehow. And I, on that tour specifically, that's when I was completely off social media. And it was like the first time I was using like my phone, like how you're meant to use your phone. And so like I felt like anything that made me feel relatively close to the people I loved back in London, I would just fixate on. And I fixated on these massive things. And not to say that like that pylon specifically that I've drove past in America is the pylon connecting to my mate from the UK. No, but it's, I guess it's like the idea that these massive, like brute, like industrial things that like almost represent such like an old world is like carrying like the weight of like communication and electricity through like every city, connecting everything. And I think that idea I just got so like enamored and like interested by. But like I didn't want Pylon the album to like necessarily be like conceptual record about like pylons. It was just a symbol. It's just a symbol that I really loved, and I thought they looked badass, honestly. Like,
0: we're gonna hear some of Power Lines. Before we hear it, why was Brendan Yates from Turnstile someone you wanted to work with?
1: I love his voice. And I love Turnstile the band. And I also think I needed like a sort of like Chino-esque, like soaring over chaotic guitars, vocals. And I thought Brandon was the perfect guy. So
0: here it is. It's Power Lines featuring Brandon Yates of Turnstile. Viva Doobie on World Cafe.

0: Viva Doobie, Power Lines, featuring Brendan Yates of Turnstile. That is on Viva Doobie's new album, Pylon. I'm Raina Duras, talking with her about it on World Cafe. So you released your first song, Coffee, in 2017, when you were 17 years old. I feel like the first time I talked to you wasn't that long after that, and I can't believe it was that long ago. But we've kind of gotten to grow with you over the years, listening to your music. Now you are 26. You have lots more experience. What is it like to go back to those old songs? What are the biggest changes that you hear or maybe that you feel in yourself?
1: I mean, the most noticeable difference is that I'm singing so different. Every time we recently added this old song from my first record, Fake It Flowers, back on the set list called Worth It. And we were A-being the old vocals, and we're whoa, I sound so different. I think that's the most noticeable difference. But I think in terms of the lyrics I'm singing and how I feel when I sing those songs, what's interesting is I don't feel that different. They always say your growth gets stunted as soon as you stop touring and you go everywhere and your face is wherever. And I definitely feel a part of that is true in terms of my life, where I still feel my growth, I think, has been a little bit stunted. And at times when I wrote Coffee and I was in this fairyland, in the same way I wrote Glue Song and I was in this fairyland of bliss and no one can do any wrong to me. I trust everyone and I love everyone. There's moments where I definitely feel like that. And I think that's what brings me closest to that version of myself at 17 when I was writing those songs. I still have that spirit in me. And I don't think that's necessarily a bad thing.
0: My guest today is Viva Doobie on World Cafe. Could you talk about the song Memories?
1: Oh my God, I love Memories. I guess this is a happy, sad song. I think at times I see myself as a pessimistic person. So when I think of a memory, I just get sad about the fact that I can't live in it forever. Mm-hmm. And I think the sadness within that, that inspired this song. So
0: yeah, it's a really, really beautiful one. Here's Memories, Viva Doobie on World Cafe.

0: You just heard Memories from Biba Doobie. That's a track from her new album, Pylon. Biba Doobie, thanks so much for being here. You're such a fun hang. I always love having you on.
1: Thanks for having me again.
0: I'm Raina Duris, back in a moment with more World Cafe.
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0: You ever wake up and you're like, okay, today is going to be great. And then you hit your first obstacle of the day and it's like all of that certainty just disappears. Judging by the way this song starts, Rat Boys understand. This is Penny in the Lake on World Cafe.

That's Vampire Weekend with Oxford Comma on World Cafe. The Masked Man has returned. Orville Peck is back with a new album called Mule. Just came out last week on the 18th. He also started his tour in LA that same day. The next show on that tour is this Wednesday in Troutdale, Oregon. And he makes his way across the country for the rest of the fall. I assume he does that on horseback. Here is Orville Peck, new music. It's Too Little, Too Late.

0: Slave to Love, Brian Ferry, wrapping up this hour of World Cafe. Thank you again to Biba Doobie for joining me earlier this hour, and to World Cafe producer Miguel Perez for his work on that session. Thank you also to the public radio stations who carry this show to you across the country. We produce it at WXPN at the University of Pennsylvania in Philadelphia. I'm Raina Duris. 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
0: Was Angela Autumn watching the show Mad Men when she wrote this new song?
11: To be honest, I don't think about you. I don't think about you at all.
0: Angela Autumn hasn't said anything about Mad Men, but I'll tell you why I immediately thought her new track was a reference to that show a little later on this hour. You'll hear that coming up. Plus, new music from Medium Build.

Remy Wolf. Into the Stone Age. If you need me, come and see me on Easy Street. All those tunes and more on the way. I'm Raina Duris, and this is World Cafe. Starting this hour with a song by John Vanderslice. He released this back in 2005, but even still now, I feel like it captures this uneasy feeling that kind of underlies American life. This is Exodus Damage.

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2: You are listening to World Cafe. My name is Raina Duris. Maybe you have someone in your life who is really capable, really good at getting stuff done. They can fix the sink. They can put together a shed. But when it comes to their own internal life, things are maybe a bit of a mess. They might avoid dealing with their emotions. They have a hard time letting people in. That is the kind of person this new song from Medium Build is about. So when you hear the line, "Hey, Steve, been building walls since you were 17, those walls are literal walls, but they're also metaphorical walls. It's Home Depot from Medium Build.

0: That's a new song called Bottle by Remy Wolf. In a minute, two bands who are related, literally related, on Live from the Archives, next on World Cafe.
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0: You're about to be treated to a two-song set of exclusive World Cafe recordings on Live from the Archives. I'm Marina Duras, and I just learned this today. This is a real small world kind of thing. Grizzly Bear frontman Ed Drost and Sylvan Esso's Amelia Meath are cousins. They're cousins. I somehow had no idea. Maybe you didn't either. Here you go. It's a little indie rock family reunion courtesy of the World Cafe Archives. Sylvan Esso coming up right after Grizzly Bear, While You Wait for the Others, live for World Cafe.

You're live from the archives set today. That was Sylvan Esso with Coffee. Before that, you heard Grizzly Bear, While You Wait for the Others. Both of those recorded live for World Cafe. Queens of the Stone Age have new music. And you might remember frontman Josh Homme was diagnosed with cancer a few years ago. He was given the all clear in 2023, but he has been open talking about it. He said, "It changed my outlook on everything. I really started enjoying things." And with that in mind, maybe you can hear a bit of that change of perspective in this new song. He says he left in all the mistakes and the imperfections that make your life your life. Queens of the Stone Age

0: for Emma from Bon Iver. A new song that makes me think of a 20-year-old TV show every time I hear it is next on World Cafe.
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2: Hi, how you doing? My name is Walter Martin. I'm a musician and a songwriter. I'm in this band called The Walkmen from New York City. 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
0: Hey, Raina with you on World Cafe. The show Mad Men came out almost 20 years ago, but it's never really left pop culture. And there's one line that's become a meme. You'll see it all the time on social media. You might see someone respond to a person who is mad at them with it. It's kind of like a dismissive flip-off. It's this line where Don Draper's in the elevator with a copywriter. They're just about to get out. Here it is.
4: I feel bad for you.
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0: I don't think about you at all. No idea if Angela Autumn was thinking about that Don Draper line when she wrote this, but I think of it every time I hear this song. It's Angela Autumn, I Don't Think About You At All.

0: Get Away From Me, I Think I'll Love You Soon. That is new from Julia Jacklin. And that's it for this edition of World Cafe. Thank you so much for letting me hang out and soundtrack part of your day for you today. And thank you to the public radio stations, our affiliates all across the country who bring this show to you. 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We produce this show at WXPN at the University of Pennsylvania in Philadelphia. My name is Raina Duras. 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
10: You're hearing echoes from PRX, and I'm John DiLiberto. The ambient guitar duo Hammock have become darlings of both the post-rock and ambient scenes. Yet, although they may attract a hipster audience, the music is imbued with Mark Byrd and Andrew Thompson's evangelical upbringing and their subsequent rejection of much of that doctrine. It informs a lot of their new album, The Second Coming Was a Moonrise.
11: In one Christian school that I grew up in, we wore red golf shirts with blue slacks 2 days a week, and we wore white button-down shirt with blue slacks 3 days a week. And on Wednesdays, we wore a pin-on tie with an eagle, an American flag, and a Bible printed on it. So I got a good dose of Christian nationalism, too.
10: That's Mark Byrd of Hammock. I talked to them about their new album and exactly where that title came from on Echoes from PRX. Here's one of the tracks we'll be talking about in our interview with Hammock. We close our eyes so we can see.

You are hearing Echoes from PRXN. I'm John DiLiberto. In the second half hour today, it's going to be all Hammock, including an interview about their latest album. The second coming was A Moonrise. We talk about tornadoes, LSD, religion, and more. On our way there, I've got some Tori Amos and Michael Whalen, but let's start with David Helpling and Scott Rich.

Michael Whalen with Standing Near Infinity, the third of his electronic music trilogy, Out of Body, the name of that track. That came out of Tori Amos with Saint Teresa from In Times of Dragons, and Earth Eater before that, Crown Jewel from her album If I'm the Bottle, You're the Message. And over the top, David Helpling and Scott Rich, Shadows, Stars, and Dreams off the album Through the Thought Horizon. Coming up in the next half hour, I'm going to be talking with Hammock as Echoes continues from PRX. Supporting Echoes is Wayfarer Music, who've released an Echoes benefit album, Common Community. It's a recording of all original ambient tracks from artists including Brandon Lane, Andrew Schoen, Dino Pacifici, Sean O'Brien Smith, Michelle Qureshi, and more. For more information, go to echoes.org. That's Echoes, ECHOES.org. 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

You're hearing echoes from PRX, and I'm John DiLiberto. Hammock is the duo of Mark Bird and Andrew Thompson. They both play guitar, but it doesn't capture the sonic tableaus they create as Hammock. For over two decades, they have taken the influences of shoegaze, ambient music, Windham Hill Records, post-rock, and more to create their own distinctive sonic universe. They've caught the attention of Sigur Rós's Junzi, and Ricky Gervais has used a lot of their music in the soundtrack to his TV series, Afterlife. It seems like every one of their albums is some kind of statement on life, spirituality, death, loss, and longing, and The Second Coming Was a Moonrise continues that thread.

0: I'm talking to Hammock on the Riverside app. They both sit in front of a single microphone in Mark Burt's studio in Nashville. Andrew Thompson has a long face framed by even longer brown hair, wearing a black Hermanos Gutierrez t-shirt. Mark Burt gazes from behind black horn-rimmed glasses with short, dirty blonde hair and an equally short beard. Behind them, underneath their iMac computer, is a placard that says, "Who would Jesus bomb?"
1: I got that at the monastery that I go to. So, I mean, who would Jesus bomb, really? I mean, think about it, you know?
0: This variation on the "what would Jesus do" maxim is one of the threads moving through Hammock's latest album. And if you think that Mark Burt was joining the ministry at that monastery, you'd be wrong. He was on a silent retreat that he's taken there for over a decade, contemplating themes like those on "The Second Coming" was a moonrise.
1: I just got back from doing a silent retreat at a monastery in Big Sur. So I do practice, and I do believe that we're all swimming in a mystery that we can't really fully understand. But the one thing that my upbringing screwed up is I took seriously this WWJD thing, you know? And so when I'm surrounded by the mystery and I could get absorbed into the cosmic goo, I still kind of think I need a particularity to look at. And so I still really do believe that blessed are the peacemakers, blessed are the merciful. I really do still think that that's a good example to follow and try to practice.
0: Mark Burt and Andrew Thompson are lapsed evangelicals. Growing up, Burt would replace the tapes in his Christian music cassettes with tapes of Petra and Iron Maiden to get around his parents' ban on non-religious music.

0: They just weren't going to be good Christian boys.
1: In one Christian school that I grew up in, we wore red golf shirts with blue slacks 2 days a week, and we wore white button-down shirt with blue slacks 3 days a week. And on Wednesdays, we wore a pin-on tie with an eagle, an American flag, and a Bible printed on it. So I got a good dose of Christian nationalism, too. I got suspended from that school several times. So, you know.
0: These themes emerge in different ways on The Second Coming Was a Moonrise. The origins of that title go back to Bert's teenage years.
1: A friend of mine who was also raised fundamentalist, we were sitting on a gazebo one night on acid, taking some LSD. And it was going great. I mean, it was a great night. It was awesome. I mean, like the lights were reflecting off the water, and, you know, you almost could see the stars in the water. You know, it was just one of those beautiful things. But there were these hills in the distance, and it looked like it just kept getting brighter. And of course, our senses are enhanced. And so I'm thinking, that seems like it's really expanding and glowing brighter. And then my friend started panicking and praying. He dropped to his knees. And he starts going, "Oh, Jesus, no. Oh, God, please, please, God, no. Oh, forgive me." And so as I kept looking, I could see this kind of circular, solid slither of light coming up above the hills. And then I tapped him in the back of the head and I said, "Hey, man, it's just the moon."

0: The experience of the rising moon caused a different kind of revelation for Bird that made him question everything he was being taught.
1: And what really drove home to me was the way that we're viewing some of the politics and some of the things that we saw in Minneapolis. It's like, do we actually see what we see? Or is it how we see or the way we see that determines what we see? Or how we're taught to see things, to frame things? And so the second coming was a moonrise is a way of saying we were completely mistaken about what was happening. But whether you're on drugs or not, we all walk around disconnected with reality on some level. And I'll just be honest with you, John, like when the two murders happened in Minneapolis and I turned the channel and I watched the way they framed it, like she has a wife, she has pronouns in her name, and she blah, blah, you know, and they're basically telling their audience, it's okay that she got shot and she probably deserved it because she's this way. Already, you're being taught and trained how to see her before you even see her. And that way, they can get you to believe what they want you to believe. You know, I mean, I'm from Arkansas. I have family that still are in this. And it's amazing how we can look at the same thing and have two different experiences with it based on how we believe.
2: That lens of perception.
1: Yeah.
2: Yep.
0: Since Mark Burr was off meditating, Andrew Thompson got the album going in a deceptively meditative mode with the track In Breaking.
2: That one was just kind of a bit of a meditation to really get the album going, like a sonic sort of a meditation. It felt like a way to kind of really just open things up for where the rest of the record was going to end up. Because the rest of the record is so kind of big and gets pretty bombastic in places, you know, that we really wanted to kind of like bridge between the previous record, which was all, you know, ambient and beatless.
1: I added a kick that was really industrial sounding, and then Emery, who mixed it, brought even more aggression to it, and we wanted to do that on purpose because we wanted to definitely be set apart from the previous record.

0: Thompson also starred the song We Close Our Eyes So We Can See. Mark Byrd.
1: One Last Trauma for Love, maybe tonight, maybe we will see the light. You know, to love is to risk, and you're always going to take the chance of going through some stuff with whoever you love, and there might be some trauma involved, you know, but I think sometimes if we can stick with it, we might just need to step back, take a deep breath, shut our eyes, you know, get quiet, put some space around whatever is going on, let some time pass, and you may not be smothered by what you think is destroying whatever this fracturing love is happening, and you can come through it. And I think once you go through that darkness together, the light means even more to you. You know, that's the way I take it.
2: Yeah.

0: Andrew Thompson also endured physical trauma when a tornado destroyed his home.
1: The Like Sinking Stars, the song, is about...
2: The tornado that hit my house in 2020. Eventually, in the recovery from that, you know, having COVID hit it and the tornado hit and my wife's job loss, and man, it was something. That song was just processing, trying to process.
1: Yeah,
2: what was happening for the next 6 months.
1: The music was like probably after I listened to Charlotte Sometimes by The Cure or something, you know, and I wanted to do kind of a post-punk type of thing. And, you know, a lot of times Andrew will scratch in rough lyrics or just sounds, you know, tones like that if he's going to sing, and I do the same thing. But this time the lyrics were there, and it was really kind of beautiful because the poetry of it is that, you know, it felt like the stars were falling that night, you know. And what stands out to me about that is that when Andrew went to wake up his wife Laura and tell her we're getting hit by a tornado, she thought it was a train, right?
2: Yeah, she was dead asleep. I'd already taken the dog and thrown her downstairs like a suitcase. And then I went to go get my wife, and she was like, it's just a train.
1: And there's not a train that goes by their house.
2: There are no trains.
1: You know, and so that plays into what we talked about earlier is like, we all can imagine things are happening that are not happening when something actually is really happening, but we don't want to accept that it's happening. Once again, it's that perception thing of like...
2: This really happened.
1: Yeah, this really happened.

0: One of the most unusual tracks on the album is Chemicals Make You Small. It features Wayne Coyne and Stephen Droz of the Flaming Lips as guest musicians. Like a lot of their songs, it emerges from a trauma.
1: I think it's one of my favorite lyrics I've written in a hammock because it's kind of specific to an experience that I had with this friend of mine who thought he was dying in the back seat. And then we hit this bridge section, and you were doing these dive bombs, Gilmore type things, you know, like that.
2: Totally towards a Pink Floyd
1: psychedelic
2: direction. Yeah, absolutely.
1: And when it came back, I jokingly said out loud, I said, man, the Flaming Lips would sound great on this because this is just like that kind of psychedelic, and they do this really good harmony thing. I finally go to Johnny, our manager. I'm like, hey, man, will you reach out and see what they say? And they got right back and said, yeah, we'll do it. And originally, it was supposed to only be that bridge section. And I wrote a lyric like, now there you are, like a star collapsing far away, you know, lost in the dark, there you are, floating out in space. Very Flaming Lips type lyric. And so there's me singing, Andrew singing, Emery singing, Christy singing, and all of the Flaming Lips singing. And it's a fun little experience, you know? Yeah.

0: You might think the Hammock are making downer music, and the final track on the album, All the Pain You Can't Explain, might definitely lead you to that conclusion, but it's something more than that.
1: And the title, All the Pain You Can't Explain, I think I like that it ended the album with an open-ended question, because there was so much unknowing that had to happen to create this record over a period of a lifetime, I think. And what I've learned from my upbringing, John, from my upbringing, this transcendent include, what I include from my upbringing is that, why do you suffer? Why did this happen? Why is this happening? What did I do to deserve this? Are the wrong questions to ask when you're going through suffering. I think the better question to ask is, what can I do? How can I be there? What do you need? And in that sense, you know, there's like a first or second century text called The Letter to Barnabas. And in it, it says, the human being is earth that suffers. And I think that you're the cosmos aware of what's going on with the suffering. And the response to that can either be beautiful or more despair and tragic. And I think the most beautiful response is we can be in solidarity with one another.

Hammock are making music to move you. A sound that takes you inside your own world and envelops you in it. Mark Bird has been sober for 12 years, and they are both still wrestling with a relationship with a high power. But it's music that takes them higher. Their latest album is The Second Coming Was a Moonrise. I will have a link to Hammock's new album, The Second Coming Was a Moonrise. It's Echo's CD of the Month for June. You can read my review of that on our website at echoes.org. It's also where you'll find a link to it. That's Echoes, echoes.org. And the playlist is there as well for today's show. Let's hear a couple of tracks from The Second Coming Was a Moonrise. This is Sadness.

Hammock with the title track to The Second Coming Was a Moonrise. We heard a great interview with Hammock in this half hour of Echoes today. I'm John DiLiberto. If you want to get in touch with us, just head over to our website at echoes.org. My voice is a little croaky, but I will still be here with you in the next hour of Echoes from PRX.

Marconi Union have returned with a highly ambient album, Multiform Ambient Transmissions Volume 3. We'll hear a track from that and Karine from her album Physics Universal Love Language Pull. It will pull you in on the next Hour of Echoes from PRX.

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I'm John DiLiberto, and you're hearing Echoes from PRX. Ahead this hour, I've got music by Tom Caulfield off his album, Quiet Modern. He is definitely one of the most inventive guitarists and composers out there. We're also going to hear Australia's Kenobi, who specializes in a kind of trippy lounge music with a definite mid-60s sound. We'll hear from his album, Open Your

Music by Kenobi. I've also got Tangerine Dream with a reimagining of their best-known piece. It's ahead this hour on Echoes.

You're hearing Echoes from PRXN. I'm John DiLiberto. Coming up, Tangerine Dream, covering a tune that many of you should know. But let's start with Unwed Sailor from the album High Remembrance. This is Cinema.

Tom Caulfield, Chamber Wolf, from his album Quiet Modern, and that came out of Tangerine Dream, and I hope you recognize that track, Love on a Real Train, which originally came to us from the film Risky Business, and this is a reimagining that they've done on an EP called Night Trains and Cityscapes. It's actually called Love on a Real Train 2026. An unwed sailor up at the top. Coming up in the next half hour, I've got Kenobi and Marconi Union as Echoes continues from PRX. 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

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You're hearing Echoes from PRX, and I'm John DiLiberto. We had a really great interview with the artist named Kadeen recently, and you can catch that still up in the Echoes podcast. Here's a track from her album, Physics, Love, Universal Language, Pull. This is Mind Over Heart.

Kenobi with Star Crossed from the album Open Minds, and that came out of Blue Tech, dialing up the analog synthesizers and modules on the cusp of dissolution from the album Petite Constellations. And up at the top, Kadeen with Mind Over Heart. Coming up, I've got Marconi Union. If you think you missed something I played on today's show, you'll find it in the playlist, and you can locate that at echoes.org. Is Shelby Natasha, title track to her album, It Was Mine.

0: Marconi Union with Multiform 3 from their highly ambient album, Multiform Ambient Transmissions, Volume 3. That came out of Far by Okai and Varel from the album Meld and Shelby Natasha up at the top. I'm John DiLiberto. Thank you so much for being with me today on Echoes. If you want to reach out to us, just head over to echoes.org. Jeff Town is the producer of the show. 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
2: We have different touchstones, different reference points. 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

0: You're hearing echoes from PRX, and I'm John DiLiberto. The ambient guitar duo Hammock have become darlings of both the post-rock and ambient scenes. Yet, although they may attract a hipster audience, the music is imbued with Mark Byrd and Andrew Thompson's evangelical upbringing and their subsequent rejection of much of that doctrine. It informs a lot of their new album, The Second Coming Was a Moonrise.
1: In one Christian school that I grew up in, we wore red golf shirts with blue slacks 2 days a week, and we wore white button-down shirt with blue slacks 3 days a week. And on Wednesdays, we wore a pin-on tie with an eagle, an American flag, and a Bible printed on it. So I got a good dose of Christian nationalism, too.
0: That's Mark Byrd of Hammock. I talked to them about their new album and exactly where that title came from on Echoes from PRX. Here's one of the tracks we'll be talking about in our interview with Hammock. We close our eyes so we can see.

You are hearing Echoes from PRX, and I'm John DiLiberto. In the second half hour today, it's going to be all Hammock, including an interview about their latest album. The second coming was A Moonrise. We talk about tornadoes, LSD, religion, and more. On our way there, I've got some Tori Amos and Michael Whalen, but let's start with David Helpling and Scott Rich.

Michael Whalen with Standing Near Infinity, the third of his electronic music trilogy, Out of Body, the name of that track. That came out of Tori Amos with Saint Teresa from In Times of Dragons, and Earth Eater before that, Crown Jewel from her album If I'm the Bottle, You're the Message. And over the top, David Helpling and Scott Rich, Shadows, Stars, and Dreams off the album Through the Thought Horizon. Coming up in the next half hour, I'm going to be talking with Hammock as Echoes continues from PRX. Supporting Echoes is Wayfarer Music, who've released an Echoes benefit album, Common Community. It's a recording of all original ambient tracks from artists including Brandon Lane, Andrew Schoen, Dino Pacifici, Sean O'Brien Smith, Michelle Qureshi, and more. For more information, go to echoes.org. 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

You're hearing echoes from PRX, and I'm John DiLiberto. Hammock is the duo of Mark Bird and Andrew Thompson. They both play guitar, but it doesn't capture the sonic tableaus they create as Hammock. For over two decades, they have taken the influences of shoegaze, ambient music, Windham Hill Records, post-rock, and more to create their own distinctive sonic universe. They've caught the attention of Sigur Rós's Junzi, and Ricky Gervais has used a lot of their music in the soundtrack to his TV series, Afterlife. It seems like every one of their albums is some kind of statement on life, spirituality, death, loss, and longing, and The Second Coming Was a Moonrise continues that thread.

0: I'm talking to Hammock on the Riverside app. They both sit in front of a single microphone in Mark Burt's studio in Nashville. Andrew Thompson has a long face framed by even longer brown hair, wearing a black Hermanos Gutierrez t-shirt. Mark Burt gazes from behind black horn-rimmed glasses with short, dirty blonde hair and an equally short beard. Behind them, underneath their iMac computer, is a placard that says, "Who would Jesus bomb?"
1: I got that at the monastery that I go to. So, I mean, who would Jesus bomb, really? I mean, think about it, you know?
0: This variation on the "what would Jesus do" maxim is one of the threads moving through Hammock's latest album. And if you think that Mark Burt was joining the ministry at that monastery, you'd be wrong. He was on a silent retreat that he's taken there for over a decade, contemplating themes like those on "The Second Coming" was a moonrise.
1: I just got back from doing a silent retreat at a monastery in Big Sur. So I do practice, and I do believe that we're all swimming in a mystery that we can't really fully understand. But the one thing that my upbringing screwed up is I took seriously this WWJD thing, you know? And so when I'm surrounded by the mystery and I could get absorbed into the cosmic goo, I still kind of think I need a particularity to look at. And so I still really do believe that blessed are the peacemakers, blessed are the merciful. I really do still think that that's a good example to follow and try to practice.
0: Mark Burt and Andrew Thompson are lapsed evangelicals. Growing up, Burt would replace the tapes in his Christian music cassettes with tapes of Petra and Iron Maiden to get around his parents' ban on non-religious music.

0: They just weren't going to be good Christian boys.
1: In one Christian school that I grew up in, we wore red golf shirts with blue slacks 2 days a week, and we wore white button-down shirt with blue slacks 3 days a week. And on Wednesdays, we wore a pin-on tie with an eagle, an American flag, and a Bible printed on it. So I got a good dose of Christian nationalism, too. I got suspended from that school several times. So, you know.
0: These themes emerge in different ways on The Second Coming Was a Moonrise. The origins of that title go back to Bert's teenage years.
1: A friend of mine who was also race fundamentalist, we were sitting on a gazebo one night on acid, taking some LSD. And it was going great. I mean, it was a great night. It was awesome. I mean, like the lights were reflecting off the water, and, you know, you almost could see the stars in the water. You know, it was just one of those beautiful things. But there were these hills in the distance, and it looked like it just kept getting brighter. And of course, our senses are enhanced. And so I'm thinking, that seems like it's really expanding and glowing brighter. And then my friend started panicking and praying. He dropped to his knees. And he starts going, "Oh, Jesus, no. Oh, God, please, please, God, no. Oh, forgive me." And so as I kept looking, I could see this kind of circular, solid slither of light coming up above the hills. And then I tapped him in the back of the head and I said, "Hey, man, it's just the moon."

0: The experience of the rising moon caused a different kind of revelation for Bird that made him question everything he was being taught.
1: And what really drove home to me was the way that we're viewing some of the politics and some of the things that we saw in Minneapolis. It's like, do we actually see what we see? Or is it how we see or the way we see that determines what we see? Or how we're taught to see things, to frame things? And so the second coming was a moonrise is a way of saying we were completely mistaken about what was happening. But whether you're on drugs or not, we all walk around disconnected with reality on some level. And I'll just be honest with you, John, like when the two murders happened in Minneapolis and I turned the channel and I watched the way they framed it, like she has a wife, she has pronouns in her name, and she blah, blah, you know, and they're basically telling their audience, it's okay that she got shot and she probably deserved it because she's this way. Already, you're being taught and trained how to see her before you even see her. And that way, they can get you to believe what they want you to believe. You know, I mean, I'm from Arkansas. I have family that still are in this. And it's amazing how we can look at the same thing and have two different experiences with it based on how we believe.
2: That lens of perception.
1: Yeah.
2: Yep.
0: Since Mark Burr was off meditating, Andrew Thompson got the album going in a deceptively meditative mode with the track Inbreaking.
2: That one was just kind of a bit of a meditation to really get the album going, like a sonic sort of a meditation. It felt like a way to kind of really just open things up for where the rest of the record was going to end up. Because the rest of the record is so kind of big and gets pretty bombastic in places, you know, that we really wanted to kind of like bridge between the previous record, which was all, you know, ambient and beatless.
1: I added a kick that was really industrial sounding, and then Emery, who mixed it, brought even more aggression to it, and we wanted to do that on purpose because we wanted to definitely be set apart from the previous record.

0: Thompson also starred the song We Close Our Eyes So We Can See. Mark Byrd.
1: One Last Trauma for Love, maybe tonight, maybe we will see the light. You know, to love is to risk, and you're always going to take the chance of going through some stuff with whoever you love, and there might be some trauma involved, you know. But I think sometimes if we can stick with it, we might just need to step back, take a deep breath, shut our eyes, you know, get quiet, put some space around whatever is going on, let some time pass, and you may not be smothered by what you think is destroying whatever this fracturing love is happening, and you can come through it. And I think once you go through that darkness together, the light means even more to you. You know, that's the way I take it.
2: Yeah.

0: Andrew Thompson also endured physical trauma when a tornado destroyed his home.
1: The Like Sinking Stars, the song, is about...
2: The tornado that hit my house in 2020. Eventually, in the recovery from that, you know, having COVID hit it and the tornado hit and my wife's job loss, and man, it was something. That song was just a process and trying to process,
1: yeah,
2: what was happening for the next 6 months.
1: The music was like probably after I listened to Charlotte Sometimes by The Cure or something, you know, and I wanted to do kind of a post-punk type of thing. And, you know, a lot of times Andrew will scratch in rough lyrics or just sounds, you know, tones like that if he's going to sing, and I do the same thing. But this time the lyrics were there, and it was really kind of beautiful because the poetry of it is that, you know, it felt like the stars were falling that night, you know. And what stands out to me about that is that when Andrew went to wake up his wife, Laura, and tell her, we're getting hit by a tornado, she thought it was a train, right?
2: Yeah, she was dead asleep. I'd already taken the dog and thrown her downstairs like a suitcase. And then I went to go get my wife, and yeah, she was like, it's just a train.
1: And there's not a train that goes by their house.
2: There are no trains.
1: You know, and so that plays into what we talked about earlier is like, we all can imagine things are happening that are not happening when something actually is really happening, but we don't want to accept that it's happening. Once again, it's that perception thing of like...
2: This really happened.
1: Yeah, this really happened.

0: One of the most unusual tracks on the album is Chemicals Make You Small. It features Wayne Coyne and Stephen Droese of the Flaming Lips as guest musicians. Like a lot of their songs, it emerges from a trauma.
1: I think it's one of my favorite lyrics I've written in a hammock because it's kind of specific to an experience that I had with this friend of mine who thought he was dying in the back seat. And then we hit this bridge section, and you were doing these dive bombs, Gilmore type things, you know, like that.
2: Totally towards a Pink Floyd
1: psychedelic.
2: Yeah, absolutely.
1: And when it came back, I jokingly said out loud, I said, man, the Flaming Lips would sound great on this because this is just like that kind of psychedelic. And they do this really good harmony thing. I finally go to Johnny, our manager. I'm like, hey, man, will you reach out and see what they say? And they got right back and said, yeah, we'll do it. And originally it was supposed to only be that bridge section. And I wrote a lyric like, now there you are like a star, collapsing far away, you know, lost in the dark, there you are, floating out in space. Very Flaming Lips type lyric. And so there's me singing, Andrew singing, Emery singing, Christy singing, and all of the Flaming Lips singing. And it's a fun little experience, you know?
2: Yeah.

0: You might think the Hammock are making downer music, and the final track on the album, All the Pain You Can't Explain, might definitely lead you to that conclusion, but it's something more than that.
1: And the title, All the Pain You Can't Explain, I think I like that it ended the album with an open-ended question, because there was so much unknowing that had to happen to create this record over a period of a lifetime, I think. And what I've learned from my upbringing, John, from my upbringing, this transcend and include, what I include from my upbringing is that, why do you suffer? Why did this happen? Why is this happening? What did I do to deserve this? Are the wrong questions to ask when you're going through suffering. I think the better question to ask is, what can I do? How can I be there? What do you need? And in that sense, you know, there's like a first or second century text called The Letter to Barnabas. And in it, it says, the human being is earth that suffers. And I think that you're the cosmos aware of what's going on with the suffering. And the response to that can either be beautiful or more despair and tragic. And I think the most beautiful response is we can be in solidarity with one another.

Hammock are making music to move you, a sound that takes you inside their own world and envelops you in it. Mark Bird has been sober for 12 years, and they are both still wrestling with their relationship with a higher power, but it's music that takes them higher. Their latest album is The Second Coming Was a Moonrise. I will have a link to Hammock's new album, The Second Coming Was a Moonrise. It's Echo's CD of the Month for June. You can read my review of that on our website at echoes.org. It's also where you'll find a link to it. That's Echoes, echoes.org. And the playlist is there as well for today's show. Let's hear a couple of tracks from The Second Coming Was a Moonrise. This is Sadness.

Hammock with the title track to The Second Coming Was a Moonrise. We heard a great interview with Hammock in this half hour of Echoes today. I'm John DiLiberto. If you want to get in touch with us, just head over to our website at echoes.org. My voice is a little croaky, but I will still be here with you in the next hour of Echoes from PRX.

Marconi Union have returned with a highly ambient album, Multiform Ambient Transmissions Volume 3. We'll hear a track from that and Karine from her album Physics Universal Love Language Pull. It will pull you in on the next Arm of Echoes from PRX.

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This place has a sound. It lives in basements and back rooms, in coffee houses, clubs, and long drives. From the heart of the Capital Region to the edges of the Adirondacks and beyond, the 518 is full of artists telling their stories out loud. I'm Andy Gregory, and on the Local 518 Show, I bring you the voices, the songs, and the homegrown music that makes this region move. 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

0: April. I heard my mother sing her way back when
1: Sometimes it does snow in April. Oh, I love that one. Good morning, by the way. Joyce Jackie sitting in for Dave Michaels. So nice to have you listening. That tune is Allison Russell with a little help from her friends, Kara Jackson, Denisha, and the choir. That is the Explore Pop Choir, sounding so good on that new track, Cold April. It will be a cold start to fall. Yeah, today, September 22nd, first day of fall. Welcome to fall. Hopefully it's going to be a nice fall. The foliage is always nice, isn't it? So we're not going to lament the fact that summer is over. We're going to just keep on keeping on. And how about this? I've got music for you from Robert Plant with Chrissy Hynde. Also Chuck Berry, Willie Nelson, and a whole lot more. Keep it here on WEXT.
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1: I'm lining up local 518 music for you from Peter Anello in this set. But first, how about we put our records on? Here's a live version of that tune from Corinne Bailey-Ray on EXT. Good morning.

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fantastic new track there for your Tuesday morning from local 518er Peter Anello. That one is titled Everybody's Running From Something. Joyce Jackie with you sitting in for Dave Michaels. If you ever see me running, it's because there's a bear behind me. Yes, other than that, yeah, I'm probably not running. On the way, we've got the new one for you from Willie Nelson. But first, here's some rock and roll music courtesy of Chuck Berry. Good morning.

0: keep it simple, just work hard and be nice to people. All of us are equal, so just work hard and be nice to people.
1: That sounds like some good advice that perhaps mom and dad gave us. Work hard and be nice. Michael Franti and Spearhead. Nice song there. I dig that. Willie Nelson's Dream Chaser, Chuck Berry. What a set of music. Thank you, by the way, for making it possible, for supporting and donating and sustaining WEXT, WEXTRadio.org. I've got DMB in just a little bit, Robin Hitchcock as well, and some discovery music from a band called The Vintage Explosion. They have a new track I think you'll dig, and I'm playing it next for you on EXT.

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1: Here's Scottish singer-songwriter and multi-instrumentalist William Hitchell and his group, The Vintage Explosion. This is a brand new track called Thinking of You on WEXT, Discovery Music for your Tuesday morning.

There's, of course, Robin Hitchcock and the Egyptians. Ultra Unbelievable Love on WEXT. And thinking of love, I played you Julia Jacklin's Get Away From Me, I Think I'll Love You Soon. What a great title and a great tune. Arthur Alexander in there. The Vintage Explosion as well. It's Joyce Jackie sitting in for Dave Michaels. My playlist is online at wextradio.org. I promised you DMB. We'll get to the Dave Matthews Band. But first, here's new music from Remy Wolf called Bottle.

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0: There's that feeling of hope in the air, in the atmosphere surrounding us. You always have to have hope, right? Be optimistic when you have doubts about the world and life and love and everything else. You just have to have hope. There's Alabama Shakes singing all about that. I'm a firm believer in having a positive attitude as best you can. Matt Nathanson slowing down Billy Joel's Uptown Girl on his EP Songs in the... And then it has an M in parentheses, Matic, for Matt Nathanson, Songs in the Attic. Billy Joel covers six of them on that. If you want to explore more about Matt Nathanson, giving a little prop to Billy Joel. How about this? We've got Buggy Jive on the way. Leon Russell, Diana Ross, and Stacks at Sunrise a little bit later in the hour. Dan Auerbach up next on EXT.
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0: Oh, I'm just adding Dusty Springfield to this set as well. Why not, right? Some Dusty Springfield in just a bit. And here is, as promised, Dan Auerbach's song, My Last Mistake, on WEXT.

not. The one and only Buggy Jive on WEXT. He is a multiple Eddie Award winner and just a cool guy. That's from his new record, There's Meaning in the Morning. And I added you some Dusty Springfield to that set, Aubrey Bug as well, Dan Auerbach back there as well. And I was thinking, maybe, would you like to hear some Leon Russell? All right, we'll do that. But first, I hope you don't have vertigo. Here's Upside Down. It's Diana Ross from 1980. Good morning. Let's have some fun.

0: Good morning. Of course, from ZZ Top fame, Billy Gibbons and the BFGs. Treat her right. You treating yourself right? You got to do that first. Treat yourself right and be kind and nice to others, of course. Brayson Cyrus and Noah Cyrus. Those are siblings, brothers of Miley Cyrus. Yes, as long as you'll stay. And I hope you'll stay because I have Stacks at Sunrise. I have a song that you can feel free to sing along to. You know the words because it's an instrumental. Too early in the morning for trying to remember words. We're going to give you the Marquees. They were a studio session band for Stacks Records, and they have a cool tune. It's an instrumental called Bush Bash, and I'll play it for you next. Stacks at Sunrise on EXT.
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0: All right, it's a little bit after 6:30 in the morning this Tuesday. First day of fall, by the way. Happy fall, y'all. Joyce Jackie with you. And from the early 60s, 1964, to be exact, here's an instrumental from a Memphis, Tennessee Stax studio band, the Marquees, with Bush Bash on

Some incredible songwriting in that set. Graham Nash from 1971, I Used to Be a King When the Night Falls. That was Nicole Atkins, Bowie's China Girl as well. Joyce Jackie, along with you. And do you like the blues as I do? I've got Albert Collins on the way. Now, he wrote a lot of songs about chilly things, you know, kind of like this fall weather we have on the first day of fall. It's going to be in the mid-60s essentially all week, maybe on Saturday. On Friday, we might hit 70. Well, Albert Collins had Iceman. He had a song called The Freeze and a song called Frosty that I'll play for you in just a moment. But first, here's Heavy Eyes, the latest from Houndmouth on WEXT. Good morning.

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0: Black Dog Rabbit Hole. 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Good morning. And for all of you fans of the birds, I want to play you, coming up, one of their more underrated, actually like a criminally underrated tune, simply called Why, from 1967's Younger Than Today record. It was actually the B-side of 8 Miles High, I believe. Then they re-recorded it, added it to Younger Than Today, a fantastic psychedelic record. And I'll play that for you, okay? Yeah, I could have played Chestnut Mare, one of my favorites, or My Back Pages, or Mr. Tambourine, but we're going to go deep, all right? Deep for the birds, up next on EXT.
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0: Good morning. Happy Tuesday, the first day of fall. And thank you for indulging me as I dig really deep for a tune from the Byrds' criminally underrated psychedelic rock record called Younger Than Yesterday from 1967. I know you love this one as well. It's a great tune. Here's Why, the Byrds on EXT.

Howdy, folks. This is Boy Golden from way up in Winnipeg, Canada, and you've now left regular radio behind. 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

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They call themselves Ceasefire, S-E-I-Z-F-I-R-E. Ceasefire with a song titled Nirvana. My playlist is online. Check it out, please. WEXTradio.org. Joyce Jackie sitting in for Dave Michaels. And it is the most important meal of the day. Breakfast with the Beatles on WEXT. And we'll kick it off with a song from the Beatles that was the very first song that they ever used horns on. Session musicians play trumpets and sax on this song that Earth, Wind & Fire did a funky version of in 1978, and that Paul McCartney of the Beatles allowed or gave his approval to their opening act, Cliff Bennett and the Rebel Rousers, to release their version just weeks or months before the Beatles put it out on 1966's Revolver. Some of you know what the song is. All right, got to get you into my life, the Beatles, on WEXT.

0: She came in through the bathroom window. Of course, Breakfast with the Beatles on WEXT, one of my favorites. We can work it out and got to get you into my life. And if you want to get more music into your life, keep it here on WEXT. On the way, I've got Tom Waits, Jimmy Cliff, Mavis Staples, and a ton more. 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
2: Perhaps nothing ties your stomach in a knot like late-day meetings with your boss. I'm Chris Wink. 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
0: Let's get this set started with Francesca Blanchard. Here's Quit Music. It's new discovery music on WEXT.

Step right up. It's Tom Waits on WEXT from the bicentennial year 1976. Jimmy Cliff's Oneness and three incredible female singer-songwriters. Rhiannon Giddens doing Carolina Rain. Mavis Staples wrote a song for everyone. Francesca Blanchard as well. And keep it here. I've got the band on the way. But first, here's Maggie from Cassandra Coleman on WEXT 97.7 and 106.1.

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0: Oh, let's go back to those beaches in Tennessee. New music there from Cage the Elephant. Can you believe? Oh, come on, it's the first day of fall. It just does not seem right. Yeah, September 22nd already. Summer went by quickly. It always does. But this year, wow, it just seemed to just fly by. And I had the opportunity recently to drive up to the Adirondacks, and the leaves are changing on the trees already. It's always pretty, but just seems a little bizarre that today is the first day of fall. Bring it on. Fall is beautiful. And we are experiencing mild weather all week long. It's going to be mid-60s. Friday might, if we're lucky, might crack 70. And all week long, I'll be sitting in for Dave Michaels. So send a request, say hello, wextradio.org, or find me on Facebook. I've got the Alan Parsons Project on the way. 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
0: What an absolutely brilliant band Steely Dan was. From 1972's Can't Buy a Thrill, here's Do It Again on WEXT. Good morning, my friends.

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local music on your local radio station. Oh, yeah, it is WEXT, of course. The Insolent Willies with Esmeralda. That is their latest. Natalie Hemby with The Heroes. Iron and Wine with California Sober. That is a new track from Iron and Wine. A beautiful, dreamy tune. You kind of just soak it in. That's on the deluxe version of Hen's Teeth. Six new recordings out today, September 22nd. Cool stuff there, Iron and Wine. We're going to move along. I've got the Alan Parsons Project with a biting song, a song that if somebody dedicated it to you, that would not be a compliment. I Wouldn't Want to Be Like You from Alan Parsons coming up, and a pretty one right now. How about a love song? We'll kick it off with something positive. Here's the Flamingos. I Only Have Eyes for You.

0: Jefferson Gizzard with Give Me a Sign. And I'm getting the sign from you that you love music like I do, Joyce Jackie. Different genres, different years. It's all good when you're a huge music fan. And thank you for tuning in and leaving regular radio behind. Ziggy Marley's Racist is a Killer. Also, the Alan Parsons Project from 1977's iRobot. What a record and what a song. Woo! I wouldn't want to be like you. And a beautiful tune. You know, you gotta, when you play a song like that from Alan Parsons, you have to give a love song, right? The Flamingos. I only have eyes for you. And we're going to move along. I've got Lake Street Dive on the way and The Grateful Dead up next on EXT.
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4: It's time for Dawn of the Dead. Here's the Grateful Dead, recorded at an arena in Albany. It's been called the Times Union Center, the MVP Arena, the Pepsi, and at the time of this recording, maybe you were there, it was the Knickerbocker Arena from Dozin at the Nick. Here's Broke Down Palace, the Grateful Dead on WEXT.

surfing. A seam about to split. There's smoke on the horizon.

There's Reckoning, the new one from singer-songwriter Mary Gaucher on WEXT. Lake Street Dive's new one as well. You're Never Around. Thank you for being around, for supporting EXT, for being awesome. Thank you. The Dead in there with Broke Down Palace from Dozen at the Nick. And Joe Cocker on the way covering the Beatles. But first, here's Secret Language. It's Ryan Beatty on WEXT.

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0: What an incredible artist and a great banjo and guitar player. Billy Strings, of course. Burn the Other End off So Much for Goodbyes, which was released in August. Yeah, cool stuff there. The Mountain Goats on the way. Also, I've got Bridget Calls Me Baby, this band out of Chicago. They have a vibe that is very 1980s-ish, maybe like Duran Duran and the Smiths, and if the Killers had a baby together, it would be Bridget Calls Me Baby. We're going to get to that. We'll sort all that out in a bit. And Dave's Daily Double, I've got two for you from Katie Tunstall a little bit later. Lots of stuff to get to. Joyce Jackie, pinch hitting for Dave all week long. 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

3 years on the local circuit, played twice at the county fair, and the second time Ben, our friend who worked the business, and said a guy from a label was there. There were two more like him at the next show, staring us down like hawks. And there was love in the air, and all the money was there, and we were going on tour with Candlebox.

Good morning. It's 97.7 at 106.1 WEXT. Joyce Jackie sitting in all week for Dave Michaels, and my pleasure to play local 518er Peter Main with his new one called Eternity, something that summer sure didn't feel like. Nobody ever says, summer, it lasted so long, you know, just so much sunshine and swimming and vacations. Summer was so long. Yes, well, it's fall, y'all. First day of fall. Fall can be beautiful. And I've got a great tune that we can listen to this first day of fall from Chicago's Bridget Calls Me Baby. This song is catchy. It kind of has jangly guitars and vintage vocals. It reminds me a little bit of The Killers, but the band's song is kind of like The Smiths and Duran Duran have a baby together. Bridget Calls Me Baby. Here is. I love this one. It's called I Can Take the Sun Out of the Sky. Tell me what you think of this one. Send your feedback over to WEXTRadio.org.

0: Army from Ben Folds 5 on WEXT. Good morning. Suki Waterhouse in there. And what did you think of Bridget Calls Me Baby? Did it remind you a little bit of Duran Duran or The Killers? 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Joyce Jackie with you. I've got Dave's Daily Double, and I have two for you coming up next from KT Tunstall. Keep it here on WEXT.
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0: Let's get right into Dave's Daily Double. I've got two for you from an artist I love. It's Joyce's Daily Double with KT Tunstall. We'll kick it off with Hold On EXT.

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There's the Medicine Man. It's Keb Mo and Old Crow together on that track from 2021. Leon Bridges' latest, Talk It Over, and two songs from the wonderful Katie Tunstall. I played you one of my absolute favorites, a gorgeous number called Universe and You, as well as Hold On. And hold on, more music coming. I am out of here. Joyce Jackie, I'm in all week long. My pleasure all week to hang out with you. If you want to make a request or say hello, find me on Facebook or over at wextradio.org. Laura's taking over the controls. I've got Coldplay on the way. But first, here's a new track from Orville Peck. It's titled Too Little, Too Late. Have a wonderful first day of fall. I'll catch you tomorrow morning on WEXT.

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0: New music from Kings of Leon, My Whole World. They say that song serves as a love letter to their family, friends, and fans, and it's just filled with gratitude on the whole journey that they've been on. It's off their new album, Oh My Beloved, which drops on November 6th. Exit 97.7 and 106.1 WEXT. I'm Laura Grant. Happy Tuesday, everybody. And oh my goodness, today is officially the last day of summer because at 8.05 tonight, the autumn equinox drops. Wow. How did that happen? How did we get here? Oh, well, I've got lots of great music on the way to serenade you through this last day of summer. New music from Local 518er Simon Elijah and new music from Fontaines, D.C.
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4: I want to say a big thank you to you for turning that dial to WEXT Radio, because this is where you leave regular radio behind. 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

Simon Elijah from the Local 518, the title track of his debut album, Nameless. It came out in May, and he's been on tour. He's been all over the place, and he's coming back to the 518 in October. He will be playing Troy on October 26th. Make sure you give him a follow on social media at Simon Elijah Music to keep up with all his goings on. Ahead of that, Lonnie Shields and new music from Fontaine's DC. In that set, Marianne. That is off their new album, Dopamine Chamber, which is going to be released on October 16th. On the way, I've got Elvis Costello and The Roots, the latest from Kara McKee, but first, Nick Lowe, half a boy and half a man.

0: Just love me some Elvis Costello. That was Elvis Costello and the Roots with Walk Us Uptown. Kara McKee, ahead of that, Goodbye, off her new album, Love and Guts. Love does take guts. It sure does. It takes guts to put your heart out there, and it might be broken, but it's a beautiful thing no matter what. And Nick Lowe started us off with that classic, Half a Boy and Half a Man. On the way, I've got Genesis, the wonderful Womack Sisters, also a discovery track from Presley Hale.
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0: 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I'm Laura Grant. Here is that discovery track from Presley Hale I was teasing earlier. This is Busy on WEXT.

Roseanne Cash on WEXT, Wings of Angels. That is from her 2007 album, Tribute to June Carter Cash. Can you believe that album is 19 years old? Wow. 2007 was just like 5 years ago, wasn't it? The Womack sisters ahead of that, If I Let You. I just love them so much. What an incredible musical lineage they came from. Their parents are Linda and Cecil Womack, who made R&B records in the 80s, and their grandfather, who is Linda's dad, is Sam Cooke. And Presley Hale started us off with that discovery track, Busy, off her new EP, Hamilton Honey. On the way, I've got Josh Ritter, the latest from Chris Matthews, but first, a new single from The War and Treaty.

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0: fantastic new song from Mary Gaucher, Soldier of Fortune. It's co-written with one of my favorite artists, Eliza Gilkison, and I love what Mary says about this song, that it's dedicated to the people fighting state terror everywhere. And we really need more soldiers of fortune out there. Josh Ritter ahead of that, and the Warren Treaty started us off with that new single, You Can't Hurt Me Anymore. On the way, I've got Jim James, John Prine on the way, and a discovery track from Judah and the Lion.
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0: If you are just tuning in, I want to say a big, big thank you to you for turning that dial to WEXT Radio, because this is where you leave regular radio behind. 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
12: I told you a million times how I love you. Now, honey,

Well, you know, I could have beat up that fella, but it was her that had hopped into his car. And many times I fought to protect her, but this time she was going too far. Now some folks, they call me a coward, 'cause I left her at the drive-in that night. But I'd rather have names thrown at me than to fight for a thing that ain't right.

Music discovery with Judah and the Lion. Maybe the best is now. It's off their new album, I Am a Prism, which is out now. And they're on tour and they're coming to New York in October. They will be playing Webster Hall on October 27th. Head to their website for ticket info. John Prine ahead of that, taking us back to 1972 with The Great Compromise. And Jim James' latest in that set, Come Again. It's off his new album, Wowed Out. 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

0: Robert Plant and WEXT with Rainbow. Ahead of that, Allison Russell, Cold April. Love that song. It features a ridiculous amount of talent. Kara Jackson, Denisha, and Explore Pop Choir. It's off Allison's new album, In the Hour of Chaos, which is out now. And Prince started us off by taking us back to 1986 with Kiss. On the way, I've got Randy Newman coming up. Also, the latest from New Constellation. And a bit further down the line, taking us back to the 70s with Harry Chapin.
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0: 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I'm Laura Grant. 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

Love that one from Tedeschi Trucks Band, I Got You. That is from their new album, Future Soul. Just love Tedeschi Trucks. The latest single from Biba Doobie in that set, Sun Has Set, off the new album, Pylon. And local 518er Bear Grass started us off with the title track of the new EP, Distance. Came out in August, and Bear Grass says that song lyrically shifts between perspectives, holding space for fractured relationships, emotional wounds, and a lingering hope that another person might find peace. And I think that is absolutely lovely. On the way, I've got Harry Chapin, the Allman Brothers, but first let's get hot-blooded with New Constellations.

I can see myself, it's golden sunrise. 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

0: Alabama Shakes on WEXT. I feel hope coming. It's off their new album, I Must Be Dreaming. Big shout out and thank you to all of you who donated to WEXT and got tickets to see them at Tanglewood. Thank you for supporting WEXT, Roots and Rock, and the local 518. You have no idea how big your impact is. Harry Chapin ahead of that, and the Allman Brothers in that set, Stand Back. On the way, I've got Monrovia's latest and a new single from Kai McClinton. It's called Uncomfortably Comfortable, and I can't wait to share it with you.
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Like their posts, share them, repost them. It does so much for these independent artists. George Harrison ahead of that, and Monrovia in that set, Field Song, off the new album, Bloodline. On the way, I've got Willie Nile, the latest from you too, but first, someday we'll be together. Here's Diana Ross and the Supremes.

0: 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On the way, we've got Robert Palmer, the latest from Kacey Musgraves, and I've got a discovery track from the Broken Social Scene.
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0: 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I'm Laura Grant. Here's that discovery track from Broken Social Scene. This is Only the Good I Keep.

Johnny Swim on WEXT. Ahead of that, Casey Musgrave's Mexico Honey. Love that song. It's off her new album, Middle of Nowhere, which, of course, actually comes from a sign in her hometown of Golden, Texas, where it quite literally proclaims itself to be in the middle of nowhere. And Broken Social Scene started us off with that discovery track, Only the Good I Keep. It's off the new album, Remember the Humans. On the way, I've got Steve Earle, the latest from Squeeze. But first, here's new music from American Aquarium. History repeats itself. It sure does. Take a listen.

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0: New music from Margaret Glasby on WEXT, Michigan. It's from the new album, I Am Both. Steve Earle ahead of that, taking us back to 1988 with Nothing But a Child. And American Aquarium started us off with History Repeats Itself. It certainly does. We certainly can see that in our world today. It is off the new album, New Ways to Lose. On the way, I've got Death Cab for Cutie and a discovery track from Snack Time.
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0: Thanks so much for tuning in to WEXT on this Tuesday afternoon, September 22nd, the last day of summer, because fall equinox drops at 8:05 tonight. Are you ready? I'm not sure I am. Here's Matt Carney, Headlights Home.

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music discovery with Snack Time, their latest single, Can't Imagine Why You'd Stay. Ahead of that, Big Bill Brunzy, This Train. Big Bill Brunzy, one of the most important pre-World War II Chicago blues singers, he recorded over 250 songs from the years 1925 to 1952. How cool is that? And Matt Carney started us off with Headlights Home. It's off his self-titled album. It was his first album out in 3 years, came out in 2024. On the way, I've got Calexico, the latest from Devin Gilfillian, but first, here come those tears again. It's Jackson Browne.

0: Calexico on WEXT, Falling from the Sky. Ahead of that, the latest from Devin Gilfillian, Black Dog Rabbit Hole. It's off his new album, Time Will Tell. He was in New York last week. Who got to see him? Did you go down to New York and play hooky? Oh, if you did, I'm jelly. And Jackson Browne started us off with that classic, Here Come Those Tears Again. On the way, I've got four non-blondes, the latest from John Mook, and new music from Laura Veers, a song that I am just loving. Can't wait to share it with you.
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0: 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I'm Laura Grant. New music from local 518er Dominic Campana. This is Angels Nonetheless.

That new one from Laura Veers I was teasing earlier, Flying Into Darkness. I just love this song so, so much. It is off her new album, Temple Songs. John Mook ahead of that, Shake, Shake, Dance for Me. And Dominic Campana of the Local 518 started us off, Angels Nonetheless. It is off his new album, Triggers and Waves. Make sure you give Dominic a follow on social media to keep up with all his goings on. On the way, I've got David Wilcox, UB40, but first, here is new music from Balin.

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0: that new single from Cage the Elephant, Beaches in Tennessee. I love that song so, so much. I loved it the very first time I heard it, and each time I feel like I love it more and more. I can't wait for their new album to come out. David Wilcox, ahead of that, taking us back to 1989 with Rusty Old American Dream. It sure does feel rusty sometimes. And Balin started us off with that new single, Swim. On the way, I've got the latest from Goose and new music from local 518er Chuck Lamb.
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3: 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Thank you for being a member of WEXT.
0: I am super excited about this set coming up. I've got local 518er Chuck Lamb with new music. It's called Lucky Cham, and the song name comes from Chuck's high school nickname, where his friends swapped the first two letters of his two names. Can't wait to share that one with you. But first, let's roll it back to 1984 with Romeo Void.

Lucky Cham. It is off his brand new album, After Hours on Phyla Street. I had the immense pleasure of seeing Chuck perform live at Cafe Lena for his album release show. It was absolutely fantastic. Also heard his lovely, beautiful wife, Rhea, debut her new song. Oh my goodness, I can't wait to start sharing that with you. Buffalo Springfield ahead of that, and Goose back there. Good times and times. Off their new album, Big Modern. Big shout out to all of you who donated and got tickets to see Goose back in July at SPAC. Thank you for supporting WEXT Radio. On the way, I've got Chris Stapleton, the latest from Girl Sweet Voice. But first, we're rolling back to 1974 with Grand Funk Railroad.

0: Chris Stapleton on WEXT, Starting Over, the title track of his 2020 album. Girl, sweet voiced ahead of that tonight. That's off her new album, Born to Kill. She's on tour and she is coming to Brooklyn next month. Head to her website for ticket info. And we started out with that classic from Grand Funk Railroad, The Locomotion. On the way, I've got the John Butler Trio, the latest from Charlie Crockett, and a discovery track from Yard Act.
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0: 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I'm Laura Grant. Music discovery time with Yard Act. Here's that new single I was teasing called New Beginnings.

John Butler Trio on WEXT, Old Man. Ahead of that, Charlie Crockett's latest, taking us down the Hallelujah Trail with that one from his new album, Clovis. And we started out with that new single from Yard Act, New Beginnings. You know, it's never too late to start a new beginning whenever you want. That is it for me today. Thank you so much for listening. Exit 97.7 and 106.1 WEXT. I'm Laura Grant. Stick around for Chris Wink. DMV at 3 is right around the corner. But to play me out, the latest from Bella White.

did he? Yes, did he, what did he? 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I went out and I walked around. Somebody had look who's in town. Yes, did he, what did he? Yes, did he, what did he? 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

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Yeah, my daddy was dead. 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Yeah, baby, that day. Then I got from out of church, cause talk about

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0: 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Hi, I'm Chris Wink. Good to be with you. I can't believe it's already September 22nd. We're officially into fall. Oh my gosh. I hope you had a good day yesterday. Hope today is going all right. We're going to got some cool music coming up your way this hour. Got the new one from Michigander. We'll hear a classic from David Bromberg. I've got some local 518 on the way from Rhea. And I got a request for a track from First Aid Kit. We're going to go back a few years for this one. Come on.
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0: All right, we're digging it. It's Tuesday afternoon to be exact, my friend. Heartbeats and Triggers came out in the early 80s. The band from San Francisco known as Translator on WEXTRadio.org.

A was sampled by the Beastie Boys from Paul's Boutique. There was a track on there called Johnny Rayall, and I really like that. That's really pretty cool. I mean, to grab some David Bromberg, smart guys. Johnny Blue Skies and the Dark Clouds with Don't Let Go and Translator, You're Everywhere That I'm Not. Thanks for dropping by. Thanks for listening. 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I've got something new from Billy Strings on the way, and we'll also hear the amazing Grace Bowers coming up. So Israel Nash from Dripping Springs, Texas, he's taken on the album Sweetheart of the Rodeo and has kind of amped it up just a little bit. Here's his version of Pretty Boy Floyd. Let me know what you think. Chris at WEXTRadio.org.

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1: It's your home for local music in the Capital District. 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Her name is Rhea. That song is We Only Flicker. David Bromberg with a classic from 1972's Demon in Disguise. The song Sharon, which, by the way,

0: Julia Jacqueline from Australia, a song from an album called The Gym, which is named after a favorite night spot in Sydney. The song is Get Away From Me, I Think I'll Love You Soon. Freaking Out was Michigander. Love that track. The album is called Over Before You Know It. 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I'm WEXT Chris on social media. I've got Ryan Shaw. We're going back to 2007, back to the first year of WEXT coming up. And we're going to go back about a dozen years for First Aid Kit by request next.
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All the way back to year number one of WEXT. 2007 was when This Is Ryan Shaw came out. That's I Found a Love. Billy Strings, his new record dedicated to his mom who passed away just a little bit ago. It's called So Much for Goodbyes. We heard Burn the Other End. And My Silver Lining, 2014 track from Stay Gold. That was First Aid Kit, one of those great discoveries we made back then. 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Got the meeting with the boss coming up at 4 o'clock. 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

0: Well, thank you for spending your Tuesday afternoon with me. Weekdays at 4, we've got the meeting with the boss, you know, the only boss we listen to, Bruce Springsteen. That's New York City Serenade. Mountjoy named themselves after an area just outside of Philadelphia called Mountjoy. And we heard the song In the Middle, which features Gigi Perez. It's on their new album, Hope We Have Fun. And with some Grace Powers back there. I like Grace. She's pretty awesome. Great guitar player. Just like 18, 19 years old right now. She's pretty cool. Got a lot of attitude, and I like it. Tell me why you do that. 97.7 and 106.1, wextradio.org. One of my favorite discoveries, we did a live at EXT session with Aubrey Bug. Aubrey Bug is coming up this hour. The album is called I Think I Had Something Once. We're also going to hear a really interesting spin on an old Human League song coming up in a little bit. And I've got Amy Helm, too. So let's move, my friend. Let's move that mountain.
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This is your home for music discovery. Michelle Ndege Ocello has just put out that cool new record called Synonym, and the song Don't You Want Me? Yeah, the Human League song. I love it. She's got Cat Power on that track there. Aubrey Bug with Nosedive from the album I Think I Had Something Once. And a classic from the Beatles, from Sgt. Pepper's. Thanks for leaving regular radio behind, dropping by here on a Tuesday afternoon. We've got our friends Josh and Ernesto tonight at 9 o'clock. It's the Latin Alternative here on WEXT. Coming up, Local 518 Sabrina Trueheart, the new one from Kings of Leon, and right now a fan favorite from 2015's Didn't It Rain? Here's Amy Helm on WEXT Radio.

0: Nicole Atkins' new record is called Drama. 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Beba Doobie, with All I Did Was Dream of You. That song features the Marias, and we heard Amy Helm, Rescue Me, from the Didn't It Rain record, a fan favorite of WEXT listeners from 2015. Now, we're celebrating our 19th anniversary this year. Next year, little old WEXT turns 20 years old. What? Is that possible? I don't even believe it. I can't believe it. Anyway, I've got the new one from Kings of Leon. The album's out November 6th. The new song on the way. Also new music from local 518 Sabrina Trueheart. Thanks for dropping by.
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Her name is Sabrina Trueheart, and that new song is hers. It's called He's a Mirror. 97.7 and 106.1, WEXTRadio.org. Hanging out with you on a Tuesday is great fun. Thanks for letting me fill it with music. Kings of Leon's new one, the Oh My Beloved record, will be out on November 6th. We heard My Whole World, a kind of a love letter to their family, friends, and their fans. We love Kings of Leon. Such a sweet, sweet gesture of them for them to do. My name, Chris Wink. Next hour, Dylan at Dusk from the new Morning record. Plus, I'm going to play you something from the new Phoebe Bridgers record, a classic from David Bowie. And right now, Joy Ladekun is back with a new record called Hope is a Heavy Thing on WEXTRadio.org.

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0: April, I heard my mother sing away back when I was a child.
1: Making her way home on a Tuesday evening with one of my favorite songs, Cold April, comes from Alison Russell and her album In the Hour of Chaos, 97.7 and 106.1, wextradio.org. Coming up this hour, I've got Dylan at Dusk from New Morning. On your way home, we'll hear some Nico Case, some Cassius Culpepper, and Super 400 have a street named after them in Troy. How cool is that? I'll play a track from their album Spirit in the Sound this hour. 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

Yeah, well, I was talking with Kenny from Super 400 all about the fact that they were getting a street named after themselves. A couple weeks ago, we were talking about that. I mean, you know, you have to hang around for 30 years doing what you do, rocking and showing everybody a good time to get that. But, hey, it's pretty cool, right? That's pretty awesome. Super 400 Way is down there in Troy. You got to head on down there. And when you get down there, you'll see, I think it's now apartments, I think Kenny said. But that's the building right there on that street. That's the building that they started out doing all their rehearsals in. That's pretty cool. He says there was no heat then. Anyway, Super 400 with Only Child. That's from Spirit in the Sound. We heard a classic from David Bowie and the latest from Phoebe Bridgers. I'm Chris Wink. Thanks for dropping by. Read it down there. You'll see. I think it's now apartments, I think Kenny said. But that's the building right there on that street. That's the building that they started out doing all their rehearsals in. That's pretty cool. He says there was no heat then. Anyway, Super 400 with Only Child. That's from Spirit in the Sound. We heard a classic from David Bowie and the latest from Phoebe Bridgers. I'm Chris Wink.

0: Went back to 2013 for The Worse Things Get, The Harder I Fight, The Harder I Fight, The More I Love You. That's Nico Case on your way home tonight, 97.7 and 106.1 WEXT Radio. Cassius Culpepper, a man of his word. His debut album called Act One came out earlier this year. And a classic from ELO, we went back to 1976 for Telephone Line. Did you read that Verizon's essentially getting rid of landlines? Really? Wow, that's crazy. But I guess it's time has come. Thank you for dropping by, leaving regular radio behind this Tuesday afternoon. I've got some Crowded House from the Woodface record coming up. Stephen Wilson Jr. Oh my gosh, was he awesome at Outlaw Music Fest or what? And Dylan at Dusk from New Morning, right after.
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He was so awesome at Outlaw Music Fest. Stephen Wilson Jr. with Miranda Lambert on that track called Hardwired. Weather With You was Crowded House, Rhiannon Giddens' new record, Hope Is the Thing with Feathers, and One More Weekend from New Morning, Dylan at Dusk, weeknights around 5:30. 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I'm Chris Wink. Got some special news for you. Lip Talk, Sarah Pettinati is in town. Got a special immersive exhibition called Young World, the Mantis Shrimp Matrix, happening at Saratoga Arts. And there's a show with Laraji, a legend of ambient and new age music, happening tomorrow evening over at Saratoga Arts. That's 320 Broadway, right at the corner of Congress Park. You should come on by and see the show. It's going to be awesome. And maybe get there a little bit early. Doors open at 6, but you can come by early to take a look at the exhibition, too. 7 p.m. show tomorrow night. A short talk by Lip Talk, the artist, and a science talk by Dr. Kate Feller on the unique perception of the mantis shrimp. Laraji performing tomorrow night at Saratoga Arts. 6 o'clock doors, 7 o'clock show. How about we hear a couple of songs from Laughing and Eating Cake? Because I like to do that. This is a song. It's Lip Talk on WEXTRadio.org.

0: 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And Friday, I hope you're going to join us, Dolly Day. Dolly Parton Day is 9/25, get it? September 25th, we will be celebrating Dolly Parton this Friday. This hour, I've got a classic from 10cc and Nocturne from the local 518 singing all about becoming a 46er. Congratulations, Nocturne. We love you.
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0: I mean, I climbed one mountain. Does that make me a one-er? Nocturne's new song about getting home, about climbing those mountains, all 46 of them up here in the Adirondacks. Coming up, Brown Eyed Blues, it's Ben Harper, WEXTradio.org.

There she is singing all about becoming a 46er, the mountains and upstate as her home, she says. That's Nocturne with 46 Ways to Get Home. 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Your home for local music in the Capital District, local 518 radio. 10cc, I'm Not in Love. And we went and heard something from the new Iron and Wine record called Hen's Teeth. They've already put out a deluxe edition that has new stuff on it, and that song California Sober, that's one of those new songs. Thanks for hanging out with me. My name is Chris Wink. It's good to be with you. Have you heard the new one from Winona Judd? Ooh, it's pretty cool. I've got the hard truth for you coming up. Here's a classic from The Byrds on WEXTRadio.org.

0: Sonny Landreth with a fan favorite from 2015. That's The High Side from Bound by the Blues, 97.7 and 106.1 WEXTRadio.org. His latest album, The Great Divide, we heard Noah Kahan, and Renaissance Fair, a classic from The Byrds. I'm Chris Wink. I'm glad you're here. 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I've got Valerie June doing a real wild spin on the old Howlin' Wolf record, Smokestack Lightning, coming up, but also the new one from Lake Street Dive and Winona next.
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0: Queer Joy is back in downtown Troy. The third annual Collar City Pride Festival takes over Riverfront Park Saturday, October 10th, starting at 2 p.m. Hosted by Stella Progress and Lady Shanzia, with live music from JJ's OK and Natalie Santini, rap from Cam Lavish, drag with Queenie Royale, and a family-friendly performance from Bad Heart Burlesque. 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Pride has a soundtrack, and you'll hear it on WEXT Radio. I have always been such a fan of Winona Judd. Love her. Got a chance to see her in Philadelphia once, and man, she delivered on every part that you possibly could imagine. The Hard Truth is her new record. Here's Am I Missing Out? 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

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We heard the latest from Lake Street Dive. A new album is coming. They'll be announcing it soon. You're Never Around is the song. And a classic from Dire Straits, the Brothers in Arms record. Played that one for my pal Jim. Thank you so much for leaving regular radio behind and hanging out with me. My name is Chris Wink. Brandi Carlile and the Hooters coming up in just a few. And, you know, we're all looking towards the weekend. So I've got a song just for that coming up in a little bit. Valerie June, so awesome. New EP of covers coming out. And one of those covers is a spin on Howlin' Wolf's Smokestack Lightning, WEXTRadio.org.

0: La la. There's Train singing about the weekend. That's the new album, Mad Dog in the Fog. What a show they put on this summer, hey? 97.7 and 106.1 WEXTRadio.org. But that David Byrne show, was that last week? I can't even remember now. That was last week. Whoa. I mean, the show he did at Proctor's, whoa. But he just did it again. He is awesome. We heard the Hooters, and we danced, and Brandi Carlile, her latest song, Life on the Run. Congratulations to Brandi Carlile, winning some awards at the Americana Music Awards show last week down in Nashville. Got the latest from Jack White coming up this hour. We'll hear some local 518 Carmen Lookshire, and we'll hear a cool Beatles cover. And I've got some Ryan Montbleu to play for you, if that's okay.
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3: 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It's World Party.

local circuit. Played twice at the county fair. And the second time, Ben, our friend who worked the business, and said a guy from a label was there. There were two more like him at the next show, staring us down like hawks. And there was love in the air, and all the money was there, and we were going on tour with Candlebox.

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1: There's a coat that I won't wear again till late sometime this year, and when I hang it in my closet, I go on about my day, just a passing little chore. But before I close the door, I take one final look upon it, and I wonder just the same, how many times will I get to see the seasons change and stand here at the door? How many times will I be standing here? How many times? There's a general store in Maine where I spent some younger days. I took a drive one day to see it with a long-lost love of mine. And though that day it now was years ago, I cannot help but feel as though I was such a foolish child as we argued on the ride. How many times did I look for something petty as love stared me in the eyes? How many times will I get that chance again? How many times? There's a simple understanding in the moments undemanding of our notice. Years spring up for months and days until we're suddenly afraid of what we've chosen. Have I done all that I can? Could I have been a better man? I need to do more with these moments, need to do more with less time. It's time to ease from concentration into focus. And there's a friend that I once knew, and before his days were through, he was dark and he was stormy, but he could laugh at all the world. I loved and took it all in stride, and though I laughed on the outside, I'd give my life to take the loneliness that he had to endure. How many times did I get to see my friend alive and think nothing of it? How many times did I look upon his face? How many times? And though he's gone now, I have this song now, and I still get to sit here remembering the lines. And though I'm not yet under, I can't help but wonder, will I get this chance again? And

Never have nothing good.

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A new record from Jack White is called Frozen Charlotte. 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How many times? That was Ryan Montplouffe from the very first year of WEXT Radio. And the Mountain Goats, ooh, their new one is called Candlebox, singing all about, you know, getting to sing and play with Candlebox on tour. How about that? The album Days is new from the Mountain Goats. I'm Chris Wink. 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Singing all about, you know, getting to sing and play with Candlebox on tour. How about that? The album Days is new from the Mountain Goats. I'm Chris Wink. 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

0: Elin Jewell with a fan favorite from 2015's Sundown Over Ghost Town. 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One of the hottest tunes this year, really great album, Time Will Tell from Devin Gilfillian. And that song, Black Dog Rabbit Hole, no idea what that means. But Devin, you are killing it this year. Killing it. And I love it. Thanks for doing that. I got a great Beatles cover on the way for you. Something new from Leon Bridges and local 518 Carmen Lookshire. Just ahead.
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Mary Singletary. Love it. The new album from Deer Tick, Coin-O-Matic. And weren't they amazing at the Adirondack Independence Music Festival up in Lake George over Labor Day weekend, huh? Talk It Over, the latest from Leon Bridges before that, the new album Happiness Anytime. I believe all of it comes out, the rest of it comes out, I should say, because 2/3 of it's already out, this Friday. Yeah. And Lucinda, covering the Beatles, While My Guitar Gently Weeps. Thanks for leaving regular radio behind. Good to be here. It is Tuesday, and Social Distortion, back after 15 years. It's been 15 years. Well, Mike Ness was diagnosed with stage 1 tonsil cancer, but he's doing better, and they've just put out the record called Born to Kill, WEXTRadio.org.

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